0: 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And look, there's another thing that you want to make sure that you're keeping your eyes and ears open for, because going on tomorrow from 2 until 4, we will be broadcasting live over there at the MVP Car Wash over there at 3231 Wilcox Boulevard, man, to kick off the summer event. 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But look, I'm rambling too long. 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
1: Who you with?
0: On the couch with my favorite Santa. I was about to, but you convinced us. 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

0: Yo, it's your boy DJ Shy. You can follow me on Instagram at DJ_CHICity. And right now, you listen to my homeboy C Beezy on the Friday night house party. Turn those speakers up.
1: It's that Mississippi. Yeah, she down there with a pinch turned up outside with a whole lot of money.

having a party and we've been having some real fun, but we got to get down to business because our temperatures tonight, man, they're going to drop down to about 57. And then moving into Saturday, we have a high of 86. And on the weekend, on Sunday, and then moving into the new week, man, we got some rain in the forecast. So make sure that you're watching out for that as well. And also don't forget, man, as you are listening in, using this as your pregame or just using this as you are getting ready to go to the spot that you're going to in the city, please make sure that you are playing your role, that you're not drinking and driving, making sure that you are ensuring that you get home safely and that others get home safely as well, man. No party is fun if you can't get home safely. But keep it locked in here. We're still rocking it here inside your number one people station, Power 94.

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Success feel better, independent. 9-11 at the Valley, Adelina. 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Ballin' hard on another hemisphere. Somebody tell them people Mr. Hemisphere.

0: Put me in a place on the map, cause I'm him. 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Ballin' hard on another hemisphere. Somebody tell them people Mr. Hem is here.
1: Whoa, whoa, whoa, whoa, whoa, whoa.
0: Mr. Hem is here.
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1: 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Ballin' hard on another hemisphere. Somebody tell them people Mr. Hem is here.
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Big Master P vibe, no limit. Falling hard on another hemisphere. Somebody tell them people Mr. Hem is here. Whoa, whoa, whoa, whoa, whoa. 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

0: Put me in a place on the map, cause I'm him. Never chase bread, chase the vision. 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Falling hard on another hemisphere. Somebody tell them people Mr. Hem is here.
1: Whoa, whoa, whoa, whoa, whoa, whoa.
0: Mr. Hem is here.
1: Whoa, whoa, whoa, whoa, whoa, whoa.
0: Mr. Hem.
2: Know that you like it.
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0: 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I got more heat coming for you on the way, man. 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
2: Nah, that's bad business right
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2: And I also think that it could be taken out of in the wrong way. Because some things I screenshot out of fascination, like, ooh.
1: Like when you catch Print.
2: Who? Print.
1: Yeah. Print. You know what the girl say when you catch Print.
2: Well, y'all you thinking about a Print?
1: Hey. No, I'm just saying. Wow. That's the Print type of stuff that women do. I'm just here recently on this tour. I just did with B2K. Which is that I was on stage with in my uniform. That's what a lot of the women were saying. I didn't even know women talk like
2: how
1: that.
2: How did the Instagram leave?
1: Because this is the type of stuff we get caught up in. What? You ain't got your damn business on here. What you doing? You done screenshot. I caught you.
3: Yep.
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5: 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Y'all keep it locked. We're gonna have a good morning.
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1: Chattanooga, what it do, baby? 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

DJ Jelly. 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

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I'm in here lit with that fit on. 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I don't know what they been on.

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1: 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Older adults, young children, and immunocompromised are at higher risk. 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
2: I heard what you said through the grapevine. 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

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Working hard through the late nights.

0: Power 94 WJTT. That right there was my man Big Ludacris with Pull Over here inside your number one people station. And look, don't forget that we are broadcasting live from 2 to 4 over at the MVP Car Wash. That's going to be going down over there at 3231 Wilcox Boulevard. You want to make sure that you come by, hang out with the Power crew. You might even get yourself registered for one of the grand prizes that we got here inside your number one people station. And then don't forget, man, we're trying to make the dads happy because us in Food City, man, we're trying to give away a $250 gift card for one lucky winner for a special dad to make Father's Day very memorable. So make sure that you are checking out our website for more information, but also make sure that you're keeping it locked in here because we got more hits coming for you on the way because the party continues. 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

0: broski. You know what I'm saying? You got Wham, you got Billy in this, you know what I'm saying?
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0: up. 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

Got these so obsessed. So famous, might get managed by Chris Jenner next. He can't move on, can't let it go. He hooked full of that Tina Snow. And since need making help to make money, come be my. All of you, we gonna rival. For an orca find you. I can never be judged by a that was dancing, making R. Kelly go viral. 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

0: Run, dealer selling. Is you like that? 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Is you like that? Young thug selling laws. Is you like that? All 24, you won't go. Is you like that? From the bottom, really like that. Stepping in balances. If you like that, pop another bottle. If you like that,
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0: just turning it up right here. That's the only thing they know how to do. But look, your boy CBZ, man, we're coming up on that 12 o'clock hour, which means I got to go ahead and get up out this booth. But I'm not leaving you empty-handed, because you know who's coming up next. You know what? You love her. It's Zynab K, and she is here to keep the party rolling. So make sure that you give her all the same energy that you've been giving me. And also make sure that you keep those speakers turned up right here inside your number one people station, Power 94.
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0: 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I was about to, but you convinced us. Should I decorate her walls or log off to Pinterest? 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Even

0: 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It's your girl Zainab K here. What's up, Chad? Happy weekend. Kicking things off, okay, with BZ in the Friday Night House Party. But now you rocking with me for the next couple of hours, and you already know we take it up a notch. Without further ado, let's jump back into the music right here on Power 94 WJTT.
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0: 94 WJTT. It's your girl, Zyna K here. Y'all, I want to make sure that you know we're going to be outside this weekend turning up because the Power Crew is broadcasted live over there at MVP Car Wash, okay? Starting at 2 p.m., we're going to be outside at 3231 Wilcox Boulevard for their summer kickoff event. I'm talking about food, good vibes, good music, all that and above. They got it all out there. So make sure you pull up, turn up with us and the people over at MVP Car Wash. Once again, that address is 3231 Wilcox Boulevard. See you there. But right about now, we're going to get ready for that mix that you can only find right here from DJ Monte, DJ Superblue, DJ Jelly, and DJ Shot. Coming up in a few minutes. So don't go nowhere. It's your girl, Zyna K on Power 94 WJTT.
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manifesting it, manifesting it, manifesting, manifesting it, manifesting shit. 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Yeah, what am I? 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

0: 594 WJT, Tisha Girls on K here. 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Let's get into it. It's the Friday Night House Party on 594 WJTT.
1: Have you seen this new Instagram feature? It will alert you if someone screenshots or records your story.
2: Nah, that's bad business right
1: there. I think that's good business.
2: It's not, because half of us is on there to troll or stalk people.
1: Exactly.
2: And I also think that it could be taken out of in the wrong way. Because some things I screenshot out of fascination, like, ooh.
1: Like when you catch Print.
2: Who? Print.
1: Yeah. Print. You know what the girls say when you catch Print. Oh,
2: well, y'all, you just thinking about a Print?
1: No, I'm just saying. Wow. That's the type of stuff that women do. I'm just here recently on this tour. I just did with B2K. I was on stage with in my uniform. That's what a lot of the women were saying. I didn't even know women talk like
2: How
1: that.
2: How did the Instagram leave?
1: Because this is the type of stuff we get caught up in. What? You ain't got no damn business on here. What you doing? You done screenshot. I caught you.
3: Yep.
1: Wait, what we gonna do?
4: 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We're gonna have a good morning.
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0: again, flatter. 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

0: 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Top 94 WJTT. It's your girl Zion K here following that wonderful mix. 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We're going to run it back in just a few minutes. 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
0: Mr. Hem is here.
1: Whoa, whoa, whoa, whoa, whoa, whoa.
2: 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You rocking with me for one more hour. Oh, and you guys, coming up, I'm going to tell you about all the giveaways we got going on and how you can participate. 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And of course, we're going to jump back into the music right here on your number one people station. 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

0: 94 W JTT. It's your girl, Zynab K here. All right, the moment you've been waiting for, details on our giveaway. Okay, one, we got the Power Mystery Giveaway brought to you by Allegiant. So with this, you got a chance to win jewelry from Simon's Diamonds, concert and comedy show tickets, amusement park tickets, plus more. But the best part is that the grand prize winner for all of these prizes, well, let me backtrack. You're always going to be a winner as long as you're caller number 9. So everyone who wins a prize is going to also be registered for the grand prize of a pair of tickets to go see Chris Brown and Usher in concert for the R&B tour when they make their stop in Florida. And then get this, your airfare is covered by Allegiant Airlines, so you ain't got to worry about paying for concert tickets or paying for your flight over there. All you got to do is find a place to stay and show up and be fabulous just the way you are. So make sure you are on our lines when we press those touch tones. And then of course, Father's Day is coming up, so we're also giving you a chance to win a $250 gift card. And then we also have a $50 gift card where I teamed up with Food City to also get that in your hand. So a lot of good stuff happening right here in the month of June. You don't want to miss out, so make sure you are on these lines right here when we press those touch tones on air, or you register on our website, power94.com, okay? Okay, don't say I ain't tell ya. Coming up, though, I got that special mix round two. Don't go nowhere. 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

the world famous DJ Jelly and DJ Shy, hosted by CBZ and Zai. 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Yeah, that's right. 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

0: run it back, I'm stylish. Talk big t-shirt, Billy. 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

0: 594 WJTT, it's your girl Zyna K here. All right, you guys, time to get into that mix. Round two, that is, right here inside the Friday Night House Party.
1: GG, guess what?
0: What?
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0: 94 WJTT. It's your girl, Zainab K here. All right, y'all. It's time for me to get on up out of here. But I'll see you again in the morning for the best podcast in the land. 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Show up. All right. In the meantime, just know the mixes will continue. Stay blessed, stay safe. Remember, I love you. Have you a wonderful night. It's your girl, Zainab K on Power 94 WJTT.
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0: On the couch with my favorite Santa. 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

grapevine. 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

0: your thoughts on interracial dating, and have you ever dated outside of your race?
1: 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They are way too freaky, and I'm a freak. If you can ever out-freak me, you're doing too much.
2: So I met the white chick. When I went over to her house, she had a house. 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

better team. 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

0: 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Ballin' hard on another hemisphere. Somebody tell them people Mr. Hem is here.
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0: Mr. Hem.

0: 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Somebody tell them people Mr. Hem is here.
1: Whoa, whoa, whoa, whoa, whoa, whoa.
0: Mr. Hem is here.
1: Whoa, whoa, whoa, whoa, whoa, whoa.
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0: 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Alright?
1: Ring, ring. What the f*** is that? It's a 9-1-1 number, so you know it. What's that? Ha!

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Every barber's a part of the murder wrath. Call Peter, them people chopping a bird in half. Break it further down to whatever's gonna earn the math. Exchange pounds for dollars and never converted cash. Welcome to the South where they serving the dirt and grass. 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

0: 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It will alert you if someone screenshots or records your story.
1: Nah, that's bad business right
0: there. I think that's good business.
1: It's not, because half of us is on there to troll or stalk people.
0: Exactly.
1: And I also think that it could be taken out of in the wrong way. Because some things I screenshot out of fascination, like, ooh.
0: Like when you catch Print.
1: Who? Print.
0: Yeah. Print. You know what the girls say when you catch Print.
1: Oh, well, y'all, you just thinking about a Print?
0: No, I'm just saying. Wow. That's the type of stuff that women do. I'm just here recently on this tour. I just did with B2K. Which is that I was on stage with in my uniform. That's what a lot of the women were saying. I didn't even know women talk like
1: How did the Instagram leave?
0: Because this is the type of stuff we get caught up in. What? You ain't got no damn business on here. What you doing? You done screenshot. I caught you.
2: Yep.
0: Wait,
2: what we going to do?
3: I tell y'all, man. Y'all keep it locked. We're going to have a good morning.
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0: Chattanooga, what it do, baby? It's your boy Young Jock, man. 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

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You're recording. 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
7: 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That's how you feel? Yeah. 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
1: 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It's your girl, Napira, the Nubian Goddess, on this Saturday afternoon. We got so many great things going on in the city right here on the People Station. 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
6: In a mesh. Race on Milly Rock, them diamonds on me dancing. When you working hard, then your money start expanding. I got model, wanna leave me like some candy. And I'm coming handy. Last name Savage, but no, I'm not Randy. Hit her with no knock, had to make her eat up, man. And I'm sipping on it.

0: What are your thoughts on interracial dating, and have you ever dated outside of your race?
1: So I dated this white guy, mm-hmm. okay, and we had been knowing each other for 20-something years, and the opportunity for us to get together, it arrived. They are way too freaky, and I'm a freak. If you can ever out-freak me, you're doing too much.
2: So I met the white chick. 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But when it was time to do what it'll do, I threw up. I couldn't do it.
3: You're allergic to white people. 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
2: Yes.
4: good morning, good people. 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

Man, heard what you said through the grapevine. 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

0: head, because she pushing her in capital letter. 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You see what I'm saying?
1: This is number 19. 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
1: 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Somebody tell them people Mr. Hem is here.
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Somebody tell them people Mr. Hem is here. Whoa, whoa, whoa, whoa, whoa. Mr. Hem is here.

0: 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Somebody tell them people Mr. Hem is here.
1: Whoa, whoa, whoa, whoa, whoa, whoa.
0: Mr. Hem is here.
1: Whoa, whoa, whoa, whoa, whoa, whoa.
0: Mr. Hem.
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3: Miss Shanika and Shouty Shouty. Now, Miss Shanika is one of my favorite people to debate with. And some days, I don't know if we're going to debate or not, because some topics make her feel a certain type of way. And we're talking about this nail tech who's going viral for refusing to do a 9-year-old boy's nail.
4: Sad to say that I just had to turn away a client because she wanted to get her 9-year-old son's nails done. And I know and I understand that in today's times, people are who they are. But 9 years old, a boy, Frenchies. Absolutely not. Getting acrylics will never be okay in my chair.
3: Now, Miss Shanika, I didn't know where you was going to stand on this at first. Before our listeners, just so we know how you feel about this, what's your thoughts?
5: My thoughts are, I mean, it's her option whether she wants to render service to anyone because she's technically a business owner. But as far as the 9-year-old boy, I mean, he's trying to find his identity, and it's a way of self-expression. So for the parent, I don't know because I'm not a parent. But on the nail tech side, I mean, it was her right to refuse service.
3: No, I totally get it. But then, too, you have this whole trend where you got these entertainers and athletes. They out here painting their nails, too. They're not getting French tips. But where they may feel is more masculine because they're doing them black or dark or solid colors.
5: This young boy, Shaquille O'Neal out here getting his nails painted.
3: You get what I'm saying?
6: Man, this little boy, you know what they doing.
3: There you go, crank it up, y'all.
6: Talking about he want a full set ombre. No. We're not, he's talking about coming back to me, I want some fill-ins. No, we're not doing that to our men.
3: I need y'all to call us up. I really want to hear from our listeners, man. What are your thoughts on this situation? You can break it down however you choose.
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3: Yeah. This trending topic is going crazy. Talking about his nail tech who's gone viral for refusing to do a 9-year-old boy's nails.
5: It's sad to say that I just had to turn away a client because she wanted to get her 9-year-old son's nails done. And I know and I understand that in today's times, people are who they are, but 9 years old, a boy, Frenchies, absolutely not. Getting acrylics will never be okay in my chair.
3: All right. I only let my daughters get acrylic nails to 12. So I'm asking y'all, what are your thoughts on this situation?
6: Okay, so yeah, the acrylic nails, it was too much, especially for a 9-year-old. But as far as the, you know, men painting their nails and stuff like that, as a former fashion design student, the history of makeup and fingernail products all started with men wearing it first. So we're just going back. It's just a little bit of history repeating. But yeah, the acrylic nails for the 9-year-old was a tad different.
7: I agree with the lady who was doing the nails as far as, like, her not wanting to do the little boy nails. True enough, the mom, she's definitely gonna go somewhere else to try to get his nails done. But like, yeah, that's a no. If I was doing nails, I wouldn't do his nails either, because no ma'am. I don't want that on my conscience. I don't want to think about that all day till I be doing the little boy nails, especially telling some Frenchies. No ma'am. No sir. Hell no.
8: I think that she has a right to do whatever she wants to do for her business. If it helps her business, cool. If it doesn't, oh well.
9: From a business perspective, I think this lady is saying not all money is good money, and DEI no longer exists, so I think she might be okay. From a personal perspective, I don't know what's going on with the mother, but I have a 13-year-old who I just allowed, and she's a girl. I think the gender role is getting messed up, and she's not setting her 9-year-old son up for success in the black community.
10: I think personally, my opinion on it is we living in a time where everybody wants you to accept everything just because the world accepts it. And I truly believe that the nail tech had every right to decide not to do him no acrylic nails. You 9 years old, you have no reason to have acrylic nails on at 9. Now, once you get older, if that's the decision you want to make, when you get grown, that's your choice. But at 9 years old, don't no boy need to be walking around with acrylic nails.
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11: 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Ice.

0: take those to my dad. 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Yeah. 40 was a shebang. All of my ops, they dead. Please don't put me to the test. You tryna get back on the net. I'm tryna get back in the flesh. Yeah.
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0: The hair bun loose, writing wrongs till they come with royalties and pub too.
1: Where you at?
0: At the house with it, watching Xanax.
1: Who you with?
0: On the couch with my favorite sinner. I was about to, but you convinced us. Should I decorate her walls or log off to Pinterest? Never too late to meditate on emotional attachments. Even if I fall short from my distractions.

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2: we find out who's lying,
1: who's the daddy,
2: and who's getting paid.
1: I got a quick question. Are you staying with young Jock because you're estranged from your bride?
3: Yeah, from the hemorrhoids.
1: Oh.
4: Some people can't handle stuff.
5: He's going through what he's going through. I got a 13,000 square foot home.
1: I need a... You got 13,000 square feet.
3: Shawty, room, board, and ride to work, and you can't just let this $200 go.
5: Well, because for like 2 years straight, I fed you every morning after work.
3: That's just because you were late and you tried to bribe me.
5: And then
3: me
5: you
3: want
5: like
3: because
5: breakfast.
3: You come in at 8 o'clock on a 6 o'clock morning show.
5: No, because like no, not true.
4: Hold up, but guess what? Since I'm at the house, we get down at 5:55.
5: What's happening, Young JOC here? What up, Miss Shanika?
3: What up?
5: Cutler's Court. That's right. We got the Cutlers in the building. You know what I'm talking about? Ladies and gentlemen, make some noise for them.
6: Hey, dude, how are we supposed to say? See, that's why I was confused. I was supposed to say Judge and Judge, Mr. and Miss.
1: Keith and Dana. We're on first name basis, sir.
5: Well, I ain't never called a judge by their first name.
3: So how did we come up with the concept of Cutler's Court?
7: I wish we could take credit for it, but okay. We can't. Someone came up with the idea that, hey, why don't we do a judge show, courtroom show, and have husband and wife judges? Because husbands and wives have their own dynamic.
3: Mm-hmm.
7: And so let's bring that dynamic into a courtroom dealing with couples and see how that plays out. Never been done before.
5: Yeah.
7: And so put it together, see what happens.
5: See what happens. I think it's brilliant. You guys need people like Miss Shanika that's going to be entertaining with their real life problems. Played out in front of you two, played out in front of the world.
1: Yes, sir.
5: Sign Miss Shanika up today.
1: Miss Shanika, it's done.
3: I do not have a situation to talk about currently.
1: She's backpedaling. Don't do it.
3: See, let's talk about why
5: show,
3: Shawty was there. Shawty was on you guys' show.
1: He was.
3: He made the Facebook numbers go absolutely crazy because he was speaking about his hemorrhoids.
1: Look, I was anxious to find out, have you handled your business, sir? Because those are no joke. And he was like, they were talking about all the things going on, he's moaning and groaning. I was like, sir.
3: You know that moaning transferred from the house to the job.
1: No.
3: So we have to hear him moan and groan.
7: Oh, my goodness.
1: Y'all need to have a doctor to meet him at the door.
3: Yes.
1: Get this handled. This is not a good thing.
3: But, okay, I will say this. They just had a few problems, but now he's currently getting a divorce.
1: Oh.
7: I thought he was avoiding us because we were going to give him a hard time about the hemorrhoids.
3: No. He's having a hard time at mediation right now. Do y'all have any comforting
5: words
3: for maybe Shawty as he goes through this process?
1: Well, Shawty, just start looking to tomorrow, you know?

0: getting ready to be the past. You got a future. I'm so sorry to hear that you're not going to make it with your chosen one. But look, you got a tomorrow. So keep moving. That's all.
1: That was wonderful advice for Shawty.
2: Man.
1: Look,
2: Judge, that ain't no hate. My man was coming from another. Because, you know, it's what it is. Sometimes, man, there are certain things that people deal with in relationships that are just...
0: They're too big.
2: Yeah. Some people just... And some people are just not set up to forgive or give in or conform to. Some people are just not built and wired that way. So it happens. Y'all see people in front of y'all every single day. And you guys are casting right now, right?
3: We're always.
0: Yeah.
3: Yeah. If you got a problem, check us out. We'll do what we can to help you.
1: What is one of the most outrageous things that someone has come to your courtroom to deliberate on?
3: Well, first of all, Shorty's got to be up in the top five.
0: Yeah.
3: We don't get many of those.
0: He is the only hemorrhoid story thus far. Yeah. So.
3: And because we deal with relationships, people automatically think cheating or something like that. We do deal with cheating, but we also deal with any kind of issue in a relationship you can imagine.
1: So how long have you been doing this show?
0: Okay, we had two lives. We had a show, Couples Court with the Cutlers. That was from 2017 to 2020. Mm-hmm. And the world famous pandemic ended that show. And then we started this show in
3: 2023.
0: So, and it's Cutler's Court.
1: Okay.
0: We have been in the game 10 years almost. We can't believe it.
1: So we have to give out the info. If you are interested in being on your show, can you tell the people how they can contact you?
3: If you want to be on the show, go to cutlerscourt.com. There is a drop down that says be on the show. And that will put you in contact with the people you need to talk to.
2: So for our listeners, let me run it down. This is who they're looking for. Are you in a relationship that has you stuck or confused? Do you or your partner have one foot out of the door seeking a paternity test? Has it been too long and no ring? Looking to reclaim a pet or item from an ex? You dealing with a lover that reminds you of Miss Shanika? So those are some of the things if you want to be on the show.
0: That last one, we definitely want you to call us if you got a thing with Miss Shanika. Call me now. We try to get on here. Don't play.
2: So we want to say thank y'all for coming. Hey, man, we got so much more coming up today, man. Again, go check that out, man. If you would like to be a litigant on Cutler's Court, they need you. Because get what? Y'all need them. They going to help you. All right?
4: Oh, yeah, this number 13.

friend. Know what I'm saying? Outside is back to what it was, you know what I'm saying? Atlanta, tell you about my run, you know what I'm saying? Ask Pluto,

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1: You got a dilemma, they got a dilemma, which means we have a dilemma. It's The Date Dilemma. Your own, who's on the line?
2: Janice.
1: How can we help you, baby girl?
2: I've been going to my family OBGYN for years. Like, my grandma, my mom, like, everybody in my family goes there. So, my last checkup, I told my boyfriend how, you know, he always makes jokes. And so this last time he was just like, ooh, that thing juicy. And I thought,
1: you think it's funny, what?
3: So what exactly did he call juicy?
1: Your vagina.
4: Yes.
3: Oh, okay. Yeah. It could have been your butt, too. I didn't know.
1: Could have been.
4: What was your response? You laughed? Wow.
2: I did. I thought it was funny, you know. Cause
3: was it an uncomfortable laugh, or did you really find it amusing?
2: I thought it was amusing, because I just thought back, like, dang, what did he say to my grandma and my mom, like, when they come in here?
1: That definitely would have been a thought. But, okay, let's just get down to it. Once he said that, you didn't have a response for it, right?
3: She laughed.
1: She laughed. I mean, I'm saying, it was nothing, no more exchange of words on it. So you told your dude about it. He didn't laugh.
2: No, he was kind of upset about it. Like,
1: as he should have been.
2: He wants me to report him, and I can't.
1: Well, here's the thing. I always look at it like this. You know what I'm saying? No matter what the offense is or what people think of the offense is, if you... the person the offense was done to, does, if you don't find it offensive, then maybe it's not even worthy of reporting, because you was able to laugh it out. You have a sense of humor and you let it go. So you want to get your dude on the phone and do what?
2: I want you guys to back me up that he does not need to be reported. I only see him once a year.
3: So you still want to continue to go to him and use him as your gynecologist?
2: Yes. I mean, I only see him once a year, and I'm comfortable with him. You know, I've been going to him since I was a teenager. You know, he's always been kind of touchy-feely, but, I mean, that's neither here or there, but...
3: Touchy-feely?
1: Wait a minute. You ain't say all this.
2: Yeah, he can be a little touchy, you know, when he's
1: okay. Did you tell your boyfriend that part too?
2: No, I didn't tell him that part. I just told him that what he said. Well, I told him, you know, he just
1: It's cool. What's your boyfriend name?
2: Ryan.
1: We're gonna try to get Ryan on the phone. Don't say nothing till we tell you to say something, and we'll go from there. Okay.
2: Okay.
1: Okay. Hold on. Man, it's obvious. She found it flattering. Ain't no woman.
3: He might be fine. He might be old. He could
1: be attractive to her, you know.
5: Hello.
1: May I speak with Ryan, please?
5: This is it.
1: Hey, how you doing, family?
5: I'm fine. How you doing? May I ask who's speaking?
1: I knew that was coming next, man. Look, I'm going to get right to it. This is your favorite cousin, Young Ja. I got Miss Shanika and Shawty Shawty on the
6: phone.
1: And listen, we need to talk to you real quick. You ready?
5: Yeah, let's go.
1: Look.
5: How's everything going?
1: Your lady. What's your lady name?
5: Janice.
1: Okay, listen, we got the right person in, brother. Janice called us up here. She told us everything that was going on in you guys' relationship right now, and the crazy thing with her gynecologist. Yeah, so she told us about this gynecologist, Ryan. What's going on with that? We just want to get your side of the story.
5: I just think they gave ultimatum, man. I told her, man, if you're going to touch your Philly OB guy, or you end our relationship. This last time, man, that I found really disrespectful was, quote unquote, say that thing is juicy.
3: Wow.
5: That thing is.
1: What did you tell her when she told you that? What was your response?
5: I was shocked. Very upset, wanted to retaliate. But I basically told her you need to report him because it's way out of line. And if you don't report him, you can pretty much consider us done.
1: So apparently, you've come to the realization that she's not going to stop going to that gynecologist, correct?
5: Correct.
1: Okay, well, good. Well, I want you to come to the realization at this moment that she's actually on the phone, too.
3: Yeah. Janice?
2: Wow. Yes, I am here.
1: Here's your time to shine. You got the floor, mama.
2: Okay, Ryan. Like, okay, so I've been going to him since I was a teenager. And I don't want nobody else. I'm comfortable with him. So I don't want anybody else looking and, you know, touching or whatever down there. Like, really, you are the only one. But medically, you know, I like this doctor. And my family likes him. I just actually just finished talking to my mom, and she's just like, you know, now that's just going too far. That's just how he is. Like, you know, that's what he does to get us to loosen up and everything.
5: Denise. Pretty much a no-nonsense guy. You know that you can cue in the violins every time you tell this same story. I'm not having it.
2: But it's not going any further than that. Like, I mean, you know it is. Like, that's why
5: it's,
2: you...
5: It's been further. It's, going further. Going it's already further. That's his job. That's what he does. And to say that thing is juicy, pure disrespect.
4: It was sexual harassment, actually, young lady. Like, it ain't even how much you can get paid. It's, he might be doing this to other ladies who's not comfortable with it.
1: She probably looking at it differently because her mama ain't never said nothing to her about it. She never heard her grandmom say nothing to her about it. Is it any kind of way that you can forgive her even if she decided to go back to this gynecologist, bro?
5: We have to meet a halfway point, and she's not willing to come there.
2: But, I mean, you could just go with me the next time I get it done.
3: It's, that sounds like too much.
2: Finally go once. So, yeah, I mean, he can go. I just...
5: If I was to attend the appointment, it probably would involve...
1: Okay, listen. So what is it going to be, dude? You taking your lady back or no?
5: It's time to be negative, man. If she's comfortable with her OB saying that thing is juicy, then I'm out. What is she in me for?
4: Deals, probably.
1: All right, man, this is crazy, dude. 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Y'all will not be getting this $100. Call us up.
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1: We are really tripping this because this day dilemma really is like, oof.
2: Oh, they mad.
1: Yeah, man. So Janice has been going to her family's OBGYN for years. Now, the last checkup she went on her doctor's appointment, she said that the doctor told her that thing juicy. Mm. She thought it was funny and laughed. She told her boyfriend, Ryan, what her doctor said, and he didn't think it was funny at all and thinks that he should be reported. Now, Janice wants to get Ryan on the phone and convince him not to report the doctor.
3: What?
1: Ryan said if she doesn't report him, they're done. Now, Janice really likes her doctor and feels uncomfortable with him in this ultimatum. And they don't work it out. Now, I ain't gonna hold you. That's a fork in the road right there.
3: I'm in the parking lot. Ain't no fork in the road. It's a car in the parking lot at closing hours.
1: I'm just saying. So you would tell your lady, yo, you got to report this dude. If he said, all right, cool, you don't want to go back to him or don't go back to him, that's one thing. But she's like, no, I'm going back to him and I'm not reporting him.
3: Oh, no, this is sexual harassment or this is a divorce. Oh. Who one you want?
1: We're going to the phone lines. Let's see what the listeners think. Man, Miss Shanika want to know what y'all thoughts are.
4: Hi, I'm Noonie, and I just listened. She's completely out of line. Being someone who started at the gynecologist with my mom, personally, she would not play that, a grown man saying that to me anyway. But when it comes to a partnership, I feel that it was completely disrespectful to your partner.
5: Miss Cynthia, I'm with old boy. Leave her tail now, because if she thinks that a gynecologist that's touchy-feely is okay, then something's wrong with her.
6: Hey, my name is Marie. I'm surprised I got through, but I'm happy because this situation is just crazy. I don't know if I necessarily agree with the boyfriend saying that he's going to leave the relationship, but I think that there is something deeper that he has to dig into, because girlfriend is delusional a little bit. I'm actually in the car with my daughter, and my daughter, you know, she made the face like she was uncomfortable just hearing it. So there's something going on there that should be looked into.
7: My name is Brittany. I'm on the man's side, because why would you want your gynecologist to be talking about this is juicy? So I feel like he should have left her just the way he did, because that is just disrespectful on the man era, and you're in a relationship. There should be no way you're opening up your lips and your gynecologist is looking at you in that kind of way.
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6: 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We're going to be counting down the hottest 20 songs, baby. Ain't no cap in this rap, baby. You know what it is. And we got to hit you with it for the Weekend Countdown.
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1: This is a continuation of our day dilemma. This young lady basically called us and said her dude ghosted her because she went to her OBGYN and he told her that that thing was juicy. Very inappropriate, very wrong, out of place, out of line, out of bounds. She laughed. She was a little like, you know, a little, yeah, but not really too, I guess, freaked out about it. So she just thought she shared with her boyfriend. She shared it with a dude, right?
2: Uh-huh.
1: He's like, oh, hell nah, you need to report him. She's like, nah, I don't want to get him in trouble. He just, you know. He's like, nah, you should report him.
3: It probably really was.
1: What?
3: Juice.
1: But I'm just saying, y'all, listen, that's very inappropriate.
3: It is.
1: And as a man, I would feel some kind of way if my lady told me anything like that.
3: Man, I'd be parked in the parking lot waiting on him to come out. Doc, let me holler at you, pimp.
1: So whose side you on?
3: I'm on the side of having him charged.
1: Having him charged?
3: Yes.
1: You want to have the man? You want to report the man?
3: Sexual harassment.
1: Okay.
3: Lawsuit.
1: I want to go to the phone lines. Whose side are you on?
4: Today, and first of all, I'm trying to trip me at the end to my bills, probably. Because that's what I was thinking. And also, Shawty, you was definitely right saying that was sexual abuse sexual harassment because, excuse me, that thing juicy. That's definitely inappropriate. That ain't no medical term. That's not nothing he should be saying. She's been going to him since she's a teenager, and she called him touchy-feely. That man been doing stuff. He ain't got no business to that girl for a long time, and she been laughing at it, looking over it, thinking it's okay, and now she just think it's okay, and it's not. Nothing about nothing she said is okay.
5: Yeah, man, my name's Twan, man, and I feel like if she go to him once a year, then they need to let Buddy goddamn go to some massage or something, get a happy ending once a year, or go to the strip club or something once a year.
6: I'm Camille. And my thoughts on that dilemma is, why is her OBGYN a male doctor in the first place? And I understand if she's uncomfortable to tell somebody because you don't want to be that person, but obviously he probably must have did something to look and told your family members the same thing, and they might have not have spoken up, or you might not know who he's told these things to, and that is very inappropriate. As a doctor, you're supposed to be somebody's healthcare provider, and you're commenting on their sexual parts, and that's very inappropriate.
1: Oh, this ain't going nowhere, no times. I want you to listen to this day dilemma, and I want you to tell me your thoughts, because we want to know whose side are you on.
7: I've been going to my family OBGYN for years, like my grandma, my mom. So my last checkup I went and I told my boyfriend how, you know, he always makes jokes. And so this last time he was just like, ooh, that thing juicy. And I thought,
3: whoa, wait a minute.
1: You think it's funny, what?
8: So what exactly did he call juicy?
7: My...
1: Your vagina.
3: Yes. What was your response? You laughed? Wow.
7: I did. I thought it was funny. Like, he's always been kind of touchy-feely, but I mean, that's neither here or there, but...
1: So you told your dude about it. He didn't laugh.
7: No, he was kind of upset about it. He wants me to report him, and I only see him once a year.
1: Hey, man, the phone lines are open.
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9: I ain't even like that. 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
1: So my family and friends, stop calling my personal phone right now about this continuation of our date dilemma. Mm-hmm. I want y'all to listen to this and understand why we're asking you whose side are you on.
2: I've been going to my family OBGYN for years, like my grandma, my mom. So my last checkup I went and I told my boyfriend how, you know, he always makes jokes. And so this last time he was just like, ooh, that thing juicy. And I thought
1: You think it's funny, what?
3: So what exactly did he call juicy?
2: My...
1: Your vagina.
4: Yes. What was your response? You laughed?
2: Wow. I did. I thought it was funny. Now, he's always been kind of touchy-feely, but... I mean, that's neither here or there, but...
1: So you told your dude about it. He didn't laugh.
2: No, he was kind of upset about it. He wants me to report him, and I only see him once a year.
1: I know you didn't want to create that little tension, because that's the, you know, that's the guy your family been using. But if he's doing this in the family, then maybe the family shouldn't be using him. You know what I'm saying? I'm with the guy all the way. I hate that he walked away from his relationship, but... Hey, man, principles are principles. And these principalities show that she ain't got none in this particular case. So we're going to the phone lines. We want to know, whose side are you on?
5: Hey, Young Jock, this is Tish. I am with the boyfriend. I want to say that there is a deep-rooted issue here that hurt. She said she's been going to this gynecologist since she was a teenager, and he's always been touchy-feely. That means your family has normalized molestation and sexual harassment. And he got to think about his future. It's a big red flag. So, you know, what if they have a child and she wants to continue to take her child to that gynecologist? It's an issue.
6: This is Tish from Charlotte. That girl, that's all. That man been playing in that stuff, so I don't blame him. He should leave her automatically. Yeah, he been playing in her stuff.
7: My name be Money, and when I say that's the pervertiest, that's not even a word. How's your gynecologist looking at you when you young, and then you get older, and it's juicy? But I mean, it was juicy when she was little.
8: What up, nephew? This Brad, man. You know I gotta always get in. I'm with a young lady, man. You know what I'm saying? But at the same time, I think I would have pulled up next year. I think I'd have made that trip with her, but her mama comfortable with it. My mama, great grandmama, you know what I'm saying? This cat didn't sound like he'd been in the family for a long time, but I'm with her.
9: Yes, my name is Jessica, and my thoughts about it is, if she, you know, was offended, then yes, possibly, you know, go ahead and report the guy. In the guy's defense, I would have been upset as well, but I wouldn't have went so far as to say, you know, report him. I would say, well, just go find you another OBGYN and not just break up with the girl.
10: Y'all is tripping. Then she say he's been touchy-feely. That means you scoring your doctor's list. Get that together and let that man report him. Because you're dead wrong here, too.
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1: We got to get into this profile trending topic now. Father was devastated after finding out that his child's mother pulled their daughter, okay, from graduation. Took out of the graduation ceremony because the principal simply refused to remove the father without a protection order. So basically, she said, hey, I don't feel safe. I'm not going to be here. My daughter's not going to walk in this graduation if you guys don't escort her father and his family out.
2: Wow.
1: She said, I have a standing PTO, whatever, whatever. The principal said, well, I will have to look into that. She said, well, I have this order. The principal looked into it, and there was no said documentation, you know.
2: Yeah, ain't no order.
1: So she's like, I refuse. So the father was confronted after, you know, it was revealed that the mother took the daughter and did not let her walk.
2: Wow.
1: Take a listen to it.
3: So wait, my daughter not walking the stage because she don't want me here to see her graduate?
4: Because she said there's an order that says you're not supposed to be around.
3: Do you see the order on file? Is there any order on file?
4: I don't have one, so therefore I cannot ask you to leave. Therefore I cannot ask you anything about it because I don't have anything in writing.
3: So she took my daughter.
4: So she made a decision for her not to participate.
3: So now she's not walking the stage.
4: That is correct.
3: She will not be graduating.
4: No, she is still being promoted, even though she will not participate in
1: this
4: ceremony.
1: Now, when I hear stuff like this, I just realize that I'm not even going to use the term women. I'm going to say people because I think that men can be emotional too. I think that this is the case where someone is loyal to their emotions and not the logic of whatever the said situation is.
2: It's actually a psychosis. It's called parental alienation. Mm-hmm. And it's when one parent targets the other parent as deemed not fit. Not through a court system, not through just through their crazy mind, and so the other parent as a target. So anything that hurt their parent, they're gonna do it, include snatch the baby at the graduation.
1: Now at this point, you know it's very selfish because you take your child from this opportunity. It's a monumental moment. This is a hallmark moment in your life. You know, children, we remember things. We remember graduation.
2: Yep.
1: We remember parties. We remember. You know, lose your first two. You know, stuff certain though, your first prom.
2: Can't get it back.
1: Yeah, you can't get this back. You can't even reenact it. Oh, well, we'll do it in front of my family. Mm-mm. No, this baby, you don't take that from a child. We're going to talk about it more. I want y'all to call us up, man. Weigh in on one of your thoughts on it. What do you think about it? How should the situation have been handled? What should the father

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2: Sexy Red. This is that Northside St. Louis trap rapper, Strap the Pot. Oh, Sexy.

50 on the right, 50 on the left. 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I know I do the most, I think I need some help. I got them rags on me, so I keep the bell.

0: This is the Streets Weekend Countdown with Young Jock, Miss Shanika, and Shorty Shorty.
1: So we're talking about a situation where a father shows up to graduation for his daughter, only to find out the mother does not want him nor his side of the family present. She told the principal, hey, got to get him up out of here, gang. I got a little, you know, a little piece of paper saying he can't be around me, you know. The principal said, nah, baby, we don't see that on file. We can't ask him to leave. She said, oh, y'all can't ask him to leave?
2: Uh-uh.
1: Okay, well, we gonna leave. So she took the daughter away. Very sad situation.
3: So wait, so my daughter not walking the stage because she don't want me here?

0: Should see her graduate?
1: Because she said there's an order that says you're not supposed to be around.
2: Do you see the order on file? Is there any order on file?
1: I don't have one, so therefore I cannot ask you to leave. Therefore I cannot ask you anything about it because I don't have anything in writing.
2: So she took my daughter.
1: So she made the decision for her not to participate.
2: So now she's not walking the stage. She will not be graduating.
1: No, she is still being promoted, even though she will not participate in the ceremony.
3: Not gonna lie, definitely left a bad taste in my mouth. I'm saddened for the father. I'm saddened for the daughter,
4: yeah.
3: The child the most. You know what I'm saying?
4: Yep.
3: Even have to be put in the middle of this. I'm sure she didn't ask for any of it. But, you know, sometimes we still have to keep in mind when we do things like communicate in this manner, meaning we listen to a story, then we chime in and weigh in on our thoughts on the story, but we only get a clip of it. We don't know what transpired. We don't know why the mother feels this way. We don't know what has happened, because, Ms. Shotnick, what are your thoughts on this? You said some things like, you know, you tell the daddy something like, well, these senior dudes or whatever it may be.
5: Well, the fact that they said the child was being promoted let me know that it wasn't senior year. Yeah, but to take that moment away from that child, I definitely don't agree with that.
3: Well, see, the mother's good. I'm willing to bet you, because after the research, we did realize after hearing her say promoted, we know it's not high school, right?
4: Mm-hmm.
3: That mother will say, listen, I didn't feel safe. I told him don't come if he didn't do X, Y, Z, blah, blah, blah. And they said, but you took the child. You didn't let the child graduate. She'll say this won't be her last. This is my last time letting him play with me.
5: And there are a lot of selfish mothers that I've recently met.
3: I need y'all. Not want. I need y'all. We need y'all to chime in.

can't fuck. No, she thinks she me when she driving the sport. Real over everything, I'm in force. Lit up the city when I got a torch. I went and got it, I didn't have a choice. I'm from the dirty, we took the north. Step on the second, show no remorse. Straight in the streets when I jump out the porch.

0: talking about a situation where a father shows up to graduation only to realize that there will be no graduation for his daughter because the mother felt that she didn't want him or his family there or present in the moment. So she told the principal to escort him away. The principal said she could not do that because there was no said documentation that forces her to make him move or leave. And she did not let the baby walk.
1: So my daughter not walking the stage because she don't want me here to see her graduate?
2: Sure, she said there's an order that says you're not supposed to be around.
1: Do you see the order on file? Is there any order on file?
2: I don't have one, so therefore I cannot ask you to leave. Therefore I cannot ask you anything about it because I don't have anything in writing.
1: So she took my daughter.
2: So she made a decision for her not to participate.
1: So now she's not walking the stage.
2: That is correct.
1: She will not be graduating.
2: No, she is still being promoted, even though she will not participate in the ceremony.
0: What are your thoughts on that?
3: I'm petty, but I'm not bitter because my baby dad. I'm real petty, but what she did was real bitter. Like, that's her child's graduation. Whether you want him there or not, you took it away from that child. That's a memory that child gonna have. The child who mad at her mama.
0: What are your thoughts on this?
4: Man, this was actually my life. At one point, my daughter graduated high school in North Carolina, called her mom a month in advance asking for the information on the graduation. No matter what, she would not send me the information. I went online, found it, drove 7 hours, get to the door. There's 5 other black men standing at the door with the same issue where they haven't been invited to their daughter's graduation. And I'm a father that was in their child's life from the time she popped out the stomach. I'm the first person that the doctor gave her. And man, I'm going to tell you, this is not just a child's graduation. This is our graduation as the parents because we paid for these kids and supported these kids all of this time, man, and we deserve that right to attend, and that's exactly what I did without a ticket. Ended up getting into graduation and sitting on the floor behind the graduates after a 7-hour drive, man, and no invite. And every father need to keep doing that, man, if they want to, no matter what that woman do, stick and do what you got to do to be in that child's life, man.
5: Yeah, I feel like that was very selfish, man, because that ain't have nothing to do with the situation at hand. The celebration is, you know, your baby graduating. They ain't gonna have to deal with each other no more after that.
0: What's your thoughts?
6: Hey, you know what, Jock? I don't want to say what he should have done because I wasn't there, but what I will say is I deal like this with my ex-wife on a routine basis. We got 3 kids, and my oldest, who used to be my little hip baby, I missed her prom. I almost missed her graduation, her 16th birthday party. I felt alienated, and I think she takes every opportunity to do that with her, and now she's working on it with our twins who are 15. Unfortunately, people who listen, who hear my voice, who know my story, will know exactly who I am and exactly who she is.
0: You heard the situation. What are your thoughts on it?
3: She was trifling for that. The only person that really hurt was the daughter. How you gonna take that away? I don't know if it was middle school or high school graduation, but either way it goes, this is a big monumental moment, like Jock was saying, and you just took that away from that baby because you was being selfish and hateful. I'm sure that graduation was big enough for him to sit on one side and you to sit on another side and y'all celebrate y'all child, because it wasn't about her. It wasn't about her. And I'm real sensitive about this because I'm also a teacher, and I love seeing my babies walk across the stage. So to see or to hear that this little baby did not get to walk across the stage because her mama had an issue and no paperwork to back it up, that's trifling and selfish.
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22: 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Andrew Harrison, Kay Blevins, and Chief Meteorologist Austin Onick. 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
1: Everybody turn me up. Miami. That's for all my scammers and my kid money.

0: Oh yeah, this the one right here. This is number one. 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
1: Too fat. He get hard when I sit on his lap. 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

0: Oh, don't worry. We got more. Plenty more. And you can get it all next weekend. 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

0: Our next basketball inductee also comes from Brainerd High School. 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
1: What's going on, y'all? It's your boy Nick with the stats. You've been in the chat with me and East Hamilton head softball coach, Miss Norma Nelson. Coach, with a 33-7 record and a 10-0 in district and a trip to the state tournament, what are your thoughts and reactions on this incredible season that you had?
2: Oh, it was a great season. I mean, we really only had 10 kids, so we kind of had a nickname of the small but mighty. These kids, they did everything we asked them. They practiced hard every day. You know, they started do preseason conditioning. They just worked for each other. They played for each other. So it was just, it was one of the funnest times I've ever had coaching, I'll be honest.
1: In your state tournament run, you had very unfortunate weather. What was that adjustment like, and what kind of changes did you have to make?
2: Well, we really, I mean, it was the way it was handled was, you know, I've been going to state tournaments since 1990. And the way it was ran, the way it was handled was very bad. I mean, it was just bad. You know, my pitcher's trying to pitch. She can't grip the ball. I asked the guy, look, can we, you know, we need to stop it. And he's like, no, we're going to finish this game. And then another one, you know, table sub official came down and, you know, I'm saying stuff to him. And he's like, yeah, I know we need to stop it. But he did stop it until they score. And he yells at my assistant coaches. And then, you know, it was just a very bad situation, the communication, everything, you know. But the kids just, you know, they played their hardest. I mean, we were at the ball field all day, and they kept changing fields and everything else. But, you know, they didn't really let them get them down. They still, you know, were there to be there for each other and play softball.
1: For sure. And every game that I saw was a very close, hard-fought game, even with the bad conditions and, you know, miscommunication and everything that transpired. Everything was very close. So, you know, your team fought through thick and thin. So, you know, you can't be too upset with that, but, you know, the outcome obviously not exactly what everyone wanted it to be, which, you know, happens in sports. But what would you say is the toughest coaching decision you had to make this year?
2: Honestly, was whether I keep putting my pitcher out there because she was worn out.
1: Hey, when she's that good, you have to, right?
2: Yeah, you kind of have to. But that was probably, you know, some of the toughest things to do. It was like, do we keep throwing her, you know? And she kept, yep, I'm fine, I'm one more, I can do it. So, you know, it was just hard to, you know, knowing she had pitched so much and to put her out there.
1: What do you think was the biggest lesson learned for your players this season?
2: That even though we didn't have many, if they kept working, you know, even we went down several big games, we were losing late in the ball games. And, you know, even if we went down, then we had the players that, you know, we could hit and score and we could win, because, you know, that happened a lot. So, I mean, I don't want to say we were down in every game, but it happened against some really good teams, you know, that we went down and fought back as a group to win.
1: Yeah, definitely. But you see the fighting back is always something that teams need. You know, when sports, when that happens, the adversity, you like to see that from your team, the ability to fight back, like you said. But now you get to enjoy the off season, and congratulations again on your fantastic season. And once again, enjoy that off season, get some rest before next year.
2: Thank you very much.
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7: Power 94 WJZT, it's your girl, Sign Up Kate here. Good morning, Chattanooga. You already know you are tuned into the best podcast in the land. That's Into the Chat. And right now, I'm going to tell you about some of the biggest entertainment headlines this week. We start off with big new news. Big 30 appears to be out of custody. He was spotted at the airport last night, so it leads us to believe that he is released back to his family before the trial. You know, this is in connection to the kidnapping and robbery of Gucci Mane. Now, as of now, he is the second person who has been released in this case. First, it was Pooh Shiesty's dad. Now, will Pooh Shiesty be next? I don't know, but of course, I'll let you know once I find out. Next up, we got Candy Burris from Escape and the Real Housewives of Atlanta letting us in on her divorce from husband Todd Tucker, basically calling it a simple split. She says their settlement honors everything they agreed upon in their prenup, and the only thing that they went back and forth about were the floor seats that they got for the Atlanta Hawks. Now, this, just like any of their other assets, will be split between the both of them. And this ain't even a problem in my eyes. He'll get one game and then I'll get the one after, or we do two games back to back, or 1 month you go, 1 month I go. I will definitely say it's good to see a couple that does part their ways and not have to be nasty in the process. Moving on, we got Russell Wilson retiring from the NFL. Yes, he is leaving the New York Giants, but he won't be leaving the sport completely. His next job will be a sports analyst for CBS. So we look forward to hearing that commentary. Last but not least, we also got a congratulations to Serena Williams, who is returning to tennis. After stepping away for nearly 4 years, the 23-time Grand Slam champion is returning to the court next week for the HSBC Championship in London. She calls it the perfect place to begin her next chapter. Hopefully this time off did her some good and she comes back with another win. That right there, that wraps it up for me this morning. I'll be back around 2 p.m. right here on your number one People Station. Keep yourself tuned in though, Power 94 WJTT.
8: Z.
0: Hillis hoists it deep. Loisted. He does catch it. He dumps it underneath the shot for the win. No! By Jurian Dixon. And Chattanooga wins their school's first ever NIT championship.
8: Here comes the. Y'all don't really worry like.
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1: Yo, it's your boy CBZ, and I've entered the chat with another HBCU Minute. As the school year has came to a close, you want to make sure that you are staying up to date with HBCU Go, your destination for black college sports for all your favorite HBCU teams. They now have updated the schedules for the upcoming 2026 football season, along with everybody's homecoming dates. Let's take things to the diamond, where action has been heating up, because Alabama State starting pitcher James Peterson delivered a masterful performance early, holding Oklahoma State scoreless through the first three innings in the NCAA College Baseball Tournament. But after a few mishaps, Oklahoma State ended up extending their lead to 6-0. But Alabama State did not back down, matching Oklahoma State's efforts by tying the game, sending it to extra innings, where Alabama State ran out of gas, losing 8-7. The Atlanta Falcons just launched their 2026 HBCU Fellows Program, where 17 students from Clark Atlanta, Morehouse, Morris Brown, and Spelman College were selected for an 8-week paid fellowship, which places HBCU students in NFL premier organizations for real-world professional experience. This program is huge because it gives students a chance to see how things are done on a high professional level. They will get a chance to work closely with the Atlanta Falcons marketing, communications, community engagement, content production, and partnership and football operations program. So if those things been sounding intriguing to you, you need to make sure that you make that HBCU dream come true. And the way that you could do that is by keeping your eyes and ears open and making sure that you're staying on the hunt for scholarship opportunities. And if you need some help, check out fastweb.com and make sure that you complete your FAFSA. If you've been accepted to an HBCU and you want to share the news, hit me up on my socials at im.cbz. But this has been your boy CBZ, and this is how we HBCU, and I will HBCU later on Power 94.
2: 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And who's making

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0: 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Big Master P vibe, no limit. Falling hard on another hemisphere. Somebody tell them people Mr. Hem is here.
1: Whoa, whoa, whoa, whoa, whoa, whoa.
0: Mr. Hem is here.

0: put me in a place on the map, cause I'm him. Never chase bread, chase the vision. Make your word when you see it be the business. No cap, God am a witness. Success feel better, independent. 9-11 at the Valley Adelinic. Big Master P vibe, no limit. Falling hard on another hemisphere. Somebody tell them people Mr. Hem is here.
1: Whoa, whoa, whoa, whoa, whoa, whoa.
0: Mr. Hem is here.
1: Whoa, whoa, whoa, whoa, whoa, whoa.
0: Mr. Hem.

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1: Josh and Daniel Bullets are football icons in Chattanooga. Born and raised right here in Chattanooga, the Bullets twins became local legends at Hickson High School. 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Josh was drafted in the second round of the 2005 NFL Draft by the New Orleans Saints, while Daniel had a standout career in the league before moving into highly successful NFL coaching roles. In 2007, Hickson High School held a dedicated Bullets Day to celebrate their incredible athletic achievements and roots in the city. Josh and Daniel Bullets has entered the chat, only on Power 94.

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1: What's going on, y'all? It's your boy Nick with the stats. You've been in the chat with me and East Hamilton senior softball player Miss Bailey Poschke and East Hamilton freshman Miss Emmeline Davis. Bailey, with your senior season being what it was now going into the state tournament and having such a fantastic year, you had two hits in each of the state tournament games and finished with a .475 batting average on the year. What did this senior season mean to you with the team?
2: It meant a lot. Like Coach Nelson said, we didn't have many players. And with that, we were all really close. We built a tight bond. And so just getting to experience this season with them was something great. I feel like we all really stepped up when we needed to. And for me, especially hitting this well and performing this well in my senior season, it meant a lot, especially going into state and still performing well there as well.
1: Not only did you perform well, but also your freshman teammate, Miss Emmeline Davis over here, had a fantastic freshman year on the mound and hitting as well, finishing with a 21-5 record pitching and 251 strikeouts and also a .364 batting average. How did you stay so consistent and dominant on the mound and at the plate throughout the entire season?
2: I just wanted to do it for my teammates because they backed me up a lot, like on defense, and I just didn't get down when I had a bad performance, and I knew that I would bounce back.
1: And not only did they hold it down for you, but you held it down for them. You had to play in the absolute downpour. You know, Coach mentioned that it was just very unfortunate circumstances for you to be pitching in. What was that mentality like for you during those games where it was just you had to do what you had to do and it was tough to grip the ball and pitch?
2: During that game, I was like, it was just hard because I've never really pitched through that. But I knew I had to stay up because we would have to play again the next day, so I couldn't get down and I had to keep a good mindset.
1: Yeah, definitely. And sometimes that's hard to do for sure. But Bailey, this being your senior season and you've been playing for Coach Nelson since sixth grade, what would you say was your best memory playing for Coach Nelson and East Hamilton in that amount of time?
2: Probably our sectional game against Andersonville. That was who we played. After our district game, going into region and sub-state, I did not perform well in the batter's box whatsoever. But during that Henderson game, the Hendersonville game, it was the bottom of the ninth, two outs. I was up to bat, and then I hit it over. I hit a walk-off home run to send us to state, and that was definitely my best moment.
1: Yeah, it's definitely a memorable one right there, too, hitting the walk-off home run that everyone, you know, dreams of hitting, but only few get the chance to do that, which, you know, like you said, you did. So got to be a good feeling there. And then for both of y'all, how much has this state tournament run influenced your game in the future?
2: It's just given us all confidence because we know what we can do now, even with only 10 players. And we know that you don't need a big team to go far in the tournament.
1: Yeah, definitely a 10 player roster. Not a huge roster, but definitely a roster that can get it done. And then, Bailey, I want to ask you as well, with it being the end of your senior year, your future plans, what do you plan on doing next year?
2: I plan to go to Chat State to pursue ultrasound. I want to do cardiovascular ultrasound. And then while I'm there, I've talked to the coach a little bit, and I think the first year I'm still up in the air about playing, so we're just going to see where it goes.
1: Definitely staying local. Not a bad decision there. You know, you're going to be right up the road at Chat State, so you get to have your family nearby as well. So hopefully we see you playing. If not, obviously you have your major and career goals ahead of you as well. So we wish you both the best of luck in your career path as well as in softball in the coming years.
2: Thank you. Here comes the
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Can't f no, she thinks she me when she driving the sport. Real over everything, unenforced. Lit up the city when I got a torch. I went and got it, I didn't have a choice. I'm from the dirty, we took the north. 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Yeah.

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2: Power 94 WJTT, it's your girl, Sign of Kate here. Y'all, I lied to you. I am back this hour. I'm sorry. Said I was done the last, but I got some more information for you. This is a segment where I tell you about the new releases you should check out this week for the albums, projects, what have you. We got Lizzo giving us speed. The B word, I can't really say it, but it's B-I, you know the rest. Lil Tyler dropped Destined for Greatness. Feels for my Afrobeat lovers. Teams up with Reed for a reset. And Anaya gives us Therapy Wasn't Enough. For the singles, we got Storm with Clean Sweeps. Yes, Storm Reed the actress. We also got Bryson Tiller with Drop the Low. Blast gives us Ruin. Jazz Chris drops Faith. And Tinashe delivers with Too Easy. Oh, we also got Flo with Don't Break Her Heart. Love this song. It's going viral right now. And then we also have Rob 49 teaming up with Skillabang with Bad. Okay, go ahead and check them out. I want to also know who you are listening to this season, this day, who you got on repeat. Hit me up in my personal DMs at ZainabKate. That's ZainabKay on both Instagram and Facebook. Now that wraps it up for me this morning. I get up with you later right here on your number one people station. It's 594 WJTT.
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1: Yo, it's your boy CBZ, and I've entered the chat with another HBCU Minute. As the school year has came to a close, you want to make sure that you are staying up to date with HBCU Go, your destination for black college sports for all your favorite HBCU teams. They now have updated the schedules for the upcoming 2026 football season, along with everybody's homecoming dates. Let's take things to the diamond, where action has been heating up, because Alabama State starting pitcher James Peterson delivered a masterful performance early, holding Oklahoma State scoreless through the first three innings in the NCAA College Baseball Tournament. But after a few mishaps, Oklahoma State ended up extending their lead to 6-0. But Alabama State did not back down, matching Oklahoma State's efforts by tying the game, sending it to extra innings, where Alabama State ran out of gas, losing 8-7. The Atlanta Falcons just launched their 2026 HBCU Fellows Program, where 17 students from Clark Atlanta, Morehouse, Morris Brown, and Spelman College were selected for an 8-week paid fellowship, which places HBCU students in NFL premier organizations for real-world professional experience. This program is huge because it gives students a chance to see how things are done on a high professional level. They will get a chance to work closely with the Atlanta Falcons marketing, communications, community engagement, conduct production, and partnership and football operations program. So if those things been sounding intriguing to you, you need to make sure that you make that HBCU dream come true. And the way that you could do that is by keeping your eyes and ears open and making sure that you're staying on the hunt for scholarship opportunities. And if you need some help, check out fastweb.com and make sure that you complete your FAFSA. If you've been accepted to an HBCU and you want to share the news, hit me up on my socials at im.cbz. But this has been your boy CBZ, and this is how we HBCU, and I will HBCU later on Power 94.
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6: Jawed Harris was all city, all 4 years at Tyner. All state his last two. Honorable mention, McDonald's

in the 88-89 season. That is second in school history. His 463 career assists were tops in the Blue Raiders record books for 19 seasons up until 2009. He is sixth all-time in career

0: peas in pub too.
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0: 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I was about to, but you convinced us. Should I decorate her walls or log off to Pinterest? 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Even

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8: 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Top Dog Law. 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

101 People Station, Power 94, WJTT, set them inside this All-Star Weekend with the Stars come out to play. It's DJ Flip. Hope y'all having a fantastic Saturday so far. We're going to run everything down coming up this weekend and let you know what's about to go down here in Chattown. So we appreciate y'all hanging out with us right here at your number one People Station. Number one for hip-hop and R&B as we celebrate Black Music Month, too. And we're going to celebrate the pioneers and also some of the jams of yesterday. We're going to do that for y'all. So keep it right here. Your number one People Station. It's Power 94 WJTT.

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0: 94 WJTT and Sam does All-Star Weekend with the Stars come to play. Hey, let's take a look at the forecast for today. It is going to be sunny skies with a high of 87. Tonight's low is going to be dropping down to 63. And then on Sunday, 40% chance going to get some rain activity on Sunday with a high of 86. Monday, more chance of rain. All right, we got a complete forecast coming up with News 12. Hey, coming up a little bit later on this afternoon, we're going to be broadcasting live. That's right, from MVP Car Wash. So keep it right here. 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

0: WJTT DT Flimpins, how this all scar weekend. Hey, don't forget now, we're giving you a chance to win with the Power of Mabby 4 mystery giveaway. That's right, giving you a chance to win some really nice prizes. Plus, we're going to get you qualified to go see Usher and Chris Brown. That's going to be in Tampa, Florida. Yeah, we're going to be flying you down and giving you a chance to get all up in there too. So if you like to win, keep it right here. Your chance to win is with the Power 94 mystery giveaway. That's coming up on Monday with Ashton Cole and also with Zai, C. Breezy, and DJ Shy. 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
3: Like when you catch Print.
2: Who? Print.
3: Yeah. Print. You know what the girls say when you catch Print.
2: Well, y'all, you thinking about a Print?
3: 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No, I'm just saying, wow, that's the type of stuff that women do. I'm just here recently on this tour. I just did with B2K. I was on stage with in my uniform. That's what a lot of the women were saying. 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
3: 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You ain't got no damn business on here. 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You done screenshot. I caught you.
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3: Wake up. 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

Let's get the party started. See you at the bar, you was hardly talking. That's when I knew that your heart was scarring. Friends to lovers need a part to star in. Like, wait, babe, let me ask your pardon.

Brown eyes. It's the number one People's Station Power 94 WJTT DJ Flip inside this All Star Weekend where the stars do come to play. And coming up next hour, more information on how you can win that Mystery Power giveaway. That's right, giving you a chance to get qualified to go see Chris Brown and Usher. That's going to be happening in Tampa, Florida. We got your airfare and everything if you'd like to win. And coming out a little bit later on this afternoon, we're going to be broadcasting live from MVP Car Wash. And that's right, my girl Ashley Cole is going to be on hand coming up 2 until 4. This afternoon, and she's going to be telling me everything that is going down. It's an all-star weekend where the stars come to play at Power 94 WJTT. Every weekend is an all-star weekend where the stars come to play. It's Young Chop and the Streets Morning Takeover Saturday edition, where they run down everything that went down throughout the week. Then at 9 a.m., it's Enter the Chat, local coaches, power players of the week, entertainment news, the HBCU Minute. It's sports meeting hip-hop. 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

0: world famous DJ Jelly and DJ Shy, hosted by CBZ and Zai. 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Yeah, that's right. 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

Josh. Going to be hanging out with Ash Nicole. She's going to be doing that from 2 until 4 this afternoon. So keep it right here. All the details are going down on what's about to go down. And, yeah, it's the Power 94 Mystery Giveaway. Your chance to get qualified to go see Chris Brown, Usher, the biggest show of the summer. And that's going to be happening in Tampa, Florida. And we got your airfare and everything. So if you'd like to win, all you got to do is keep it right here for your chance to win. Your number one people station, Power 94, WJTT. We'll be right back.

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0: It's the number one people station powered 94 WJTT and Sam, this All-Star Weekend where the stars come to play. Hey, let's take a look at over the forecast for today. If it's going to be sunny skies on high of 87. Tonight's low is going to be dropping down to 63. And then on Sunday, 40% chance going to get some rain activity on Sunday with a high of 86. Monday, more chance of rain. All right, we got a complete forecast coming up with News 12. Hey, coming up a little bit later on this afternoon, we're going to be broadcasting live. That's right, from MVP Car Wash. So keep it right here. 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

You don't know what people station power 94 WJTT DJ Flippin's this all-star weekend. This is where the stars come out to play. Y'all do know Father's Day is just around the corner, right? And we have teamed up with our good friends over at Food City to give dad something really, really nice. 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You can get that. And we're going to be giving away that gift card from Food City, $250. And that's going to help dad out with his grilling, everything. All right. So yeah, you can win with Food City and your number one people station, Power 94 WJTT. All right, coming up 2 until 4 this afternoon, we're going to ask you to do is go to our website, get all the information about the Father's Day giveaway. You can get that. And we're going to be giving away that gift card from Food City, $250. And that's going to help Dan out with his grilling, everything. All right, so yeah, you can win with

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0: good, feel good, look great, shaped like a number eight, real look fake, yeah, eat it up, whole plate, got your hook on bait, sex drive, he can't wait, make him fast like let's race, ride Six Flags with my hands up, drop that down, make it stand up. Baby mama can't stand us. 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My key to his whole world. 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Big mama, no kids. Waiting for the right time. Staring through the grapevine, I'm hearing GIA certified.
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0: You don't know what people say, Superpower, Maddie Ford, WJTT, DJ Flippin's at this All-Star Weekend. The stars do come to play every weekend right here at Power 94 WJTT. We got sunny skies today, 87 for the high. And coming up, we're going to be broadcasting live from MVP Car Wash. That's going to be starting around 2 o'clock this afternoon. And we're going to be checking in with the Power crew to see what's going down. Also, coming up next hour, I'm going to run down the sporting schedule of NBA, Major League Baseball, with the Atlanta Braves doing what they're doing. And we'll see at the lookouts are going to be in town or they're out of town this weekend. We got all that for you. We'll run all that down. So keep it right here. You never want People Station. 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

0: 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Hope y'all having a fantastic weekend. Got your forecast. 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Plus, Usher and Chris Brown going to be in concert in Tampa, Florida. 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And we're going to be hooking you up, giving you a chance to fly to Tampa, check out the show and everything. All right, so this is the place to be. 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

0: Your number one people station, Power 94, WJTT, DJ Frimpins of this All-Star Weekend. Weather forecast for today, sunny skies with high of 87. Tonight, floor is going to be dropping down to 63. And then on Sunday, 40% chance going to get some rain activity. High 86, chance of rain on Monday to 50% chance of rain on Monday. We got a complete forecast coming up with News 12. We'll check that. We got some sports coming up for the weekend. We'll run all that down. Bondi coming up here shortly. And, of course, coming up in the 2 o'clock. Guy, we're going to be broadcasting live from MVP Car Wash, hanging out with my girl Ash Nicole and the Power Crew. It's all right here at Power 94 WJTT.
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lovey-dovey. 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
1: We the best music. While they watching us win, another anthem on the
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1: Who you with?
0: On the couch with my favorite sinner. I was about to, but you convinced us. Should I decorate her walls or log off to Pinterest? Never too late to meditate on emotional attachments. Even if I

The more people say some Power 94, WJTT, DJ Flippin' out this All-Star weekend where the stars do come to play. All right, let's see what's happening today as far as the sporty world is concerned. No games today in the NBA, but coming up on Monday, they'll be back at it when San Antonio take on New York. What a series it's turning out to be, too. We got WNBA action coming up this afternoon. Washington is going to be taking on the Atlanta Dream. Yeah, that is our very own Ryan Howard and also Angel Reese doing their thing, and they're off to a great start. Indiana is going to be taking on New York. Golden State is going to be taking on Las Vegas. And Seattle is going to be taking on Minnesota in the WNBA. As far as Major League Baseball is concerned, the number one team in baseball right now is the Atlanta Braves. They take on the Pittsburgh Pirates. And that comes up this afternoon. First pitch is at 4:10. Chattanooga Lookouts are in action, but they're not at home at Erlanger Park. They're going to be in Pensacola. And their first pitch is coming up tonight at 7:05. They'll be back at Erlanger Park coming up on Tuesday when they take on Rocket City. That's when they get back home. And if you hadn't got a chance to get over to see the brand new park, Erlanger Park, gotta check it out, man. It is really a nice place to be in the city these days. You know what I'm saying? So it's all going down. All right. Keep it right here. Bud Sports coming up. Coming up at 2 o'clock. Going to be broadcasting live. Checking in with Ashley Cole. She's going to be broadcasting live from MVP Car Wash these days. You know what I'm saying? So it's all going down. All right. Keep it right here. Bud Sports coming up. Coming up at 2 o'clock. Going to be broadcasting live. Checking in with Ashley.

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2: Yo. 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

0: It's the number one people station, Power 94 and WJTT, and that's going to do it for your boy DJ Flip. Hey, coming up, it's going to be my girl Zai. She's going to be stepping in. And then later on this afternoon, yes, the Pira and the Nubian Gala Sininga. I remember what happens at nighttime. We got the hottest club in the city right here on the radio. And it's Club 94, the hottest DJs in the country, DJ Super Blue, DJ Monte, DJ Jelly, and BJ Shy, all right here doing it down. It's the Saturday Mix That Haunting. Yes, it ain't nothing but a party right here on the radio. All right, coming up next, it's my girl Zai. Coming up at the 2 o'clock hour, broadcasting live from MVP Car Wash with Ash Nicole. Have yourself a great one. Zai's coming up next.
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3: Nah, that's bad business right
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3: And I also think that it could be taken out of in the wrong way. Because some things I screenshot out of fascination, like, ooh.
2: Like when you catch Print.
3: Who? Print.
2: Yeah. Print. You know what the girl say when you catch Print. Oh,
3: well, y'all, you just thinking about a Print?
2: No, I'm just saying. Wow. That's the type of stuff that women do. I'm just here recently on this tour. I just did with B2K. Which is that I was on stage with in my uniform. That's what a lot of the women were saying. I didn't even know women talk like
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2: that.
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2: 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What? You ain't got no damn business on here. What you doing? You done screenshot. I caught you.
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594 WJTT, it's your girl, Zion of K here. Oh, you guys, how you feeling today? Hopefully good on this wonderful Saturday. And guess what? We all outside today. In just a few minutes, we're going to be checking in with Ash Nicole, who is broadcasting live over at MVP Car Wash. We'll tell you more details coming up in just a few. But right now, let's jump back in this music and keep the vibes going. It's your girl, Zion of K, though, on 594 WJTT.

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Zach, at 9 a.m., it's Enter the Chat, local coaches, power players of the week, entertainment news, the HBCU Minute. 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

0: World famous DJ Jelly and DJ Shy, hosted by CBZ and Zai. 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
1: 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In just a few minutes, we're going to be checking in with Ash DeCole to see what's going on over there. So don't go nowhere. 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
1: 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I know it's been dirty. You haven't vacuumed it out in a little minute, but you need to come out right now to MVP Car Wash over off Wilcox Boulevard. 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Of course, it's Ash DeCole broadcasting live right here on Power.
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0: 594 WJTT. It's your girl, Zyna K here. Ooh-wee. You know what? It's the weekend, and I'm definitely glad it's not raining, because 2 weeks ago, it was wet, and it was a little bit too much. But speaking of no rain and good weather, we're definitely still outside today over there at MVP Car Wash. Let's see what's happening over with the Power Crew down there, because we broadcast them live. We'll be checking in with them in just a few minutes. 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

0: Usher Raven tour happening in Tampa, Florida. But you got to come down here right now to MVP Car Wash. We're going to be out here broadcasting live till 4 o'clock. It's Ashley Cole broadcasting live right here on Power.
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0: 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Alright?
1: I heard what you said through the grapevine. 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Time crossing these state lines. 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

grapevine. 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

594 WJTT. It's your girl, Zainab Kate here. 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Of course, we're going to be checking in again with Ash Nicole out there over at MVP Car Wash. 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
1: Whoa, whoa, whoa, whoa, whoa, whoa.
0: Mr. Hem is here.
1: Whoa, whoa, whoa, whoa, whoa, whoa.
2: 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You still rocking with me. And guess what? We still broadcasting live outside. So if you ain't already heading over there, make sure you are going there. That is 3231 Wilcox Boulevard, where the Power Crew is broadcasting live. Ash Nicole is out there. So go on out there. Make sure you get a good plate to eat and just have some fun with us. We're going to be checking in and seeing what it's looking like in just a few minutes. But right now, let's jump back into the music right here on 594 WJTT.

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0: 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All right, get in on this. We only got a few days left, all right? It's your girl, Zynab K on Power 94 WJTT. Oh, and in just a few minutes, we're going to be getting an update on what's going on outside over at MVP Car Wash. It's your girl, Zynab K on Power 94 WJTT.
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14: 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Ash Nicole here, still broadcasting live over here at MVP Car Wash. I'm telling you, go ahead and come out here right now. Get your car together. When was the last

0: So you have your time, okay? 4 o'clock. Make sure you pull up to MVP Car Wash. 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

0: 594 WJTT. It's your girl Zion of K here. Ain't no better place to be on the weekend than right here with your favorite people. Number one people station. That's 594 WJTT, where the stars come out to play. And when I say stars, I mean you. Speaking of coming out to play, y'all should be outside over there at 3231 Wilcox Boulevard. That's where it's all going down. MVP Car Wash. And guess what? We are broadcasting live. So go on and drive on over there and see what you can win and just have some fun with the Power Crew and everybody out there. All right. And if you don't believe me on how fun it is, we're going to be checking in with Ash Nicole and just a few who was out there to let us know how it's all going down. All right. It's your girl, Zion of K on Power 94 WJTT.
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1: 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Can't wait for you to pull the car around so we can vacuum the car.
0: Oh, y'all gonna have somebody do it?
1: We might, just for you, yeah.
0: Okay, I did bring my quarters. I said I was gonna come and support the business today.
1: We got you.
0: And speaking of supportive businesses, of course, we got Chicken with Bones. We also got Rice Barbecue, Fast Lane Lemonade, and we also had the Chattanooga Panthers out here, the fundraiser for the kids. And what made you just put all this together today?
1: Well, we always like to be involved in the community. I mean, it's the summertime.

0: May have to wait like maybe 2 or 5 minutes. A lot of cars are pulling up. Okay, just be patient, but we're having a good time. It's Ash the Cole broadcasting live right here on Power.
1: Number one.
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Hey.

0: 594 WJTT. It's your girl, Zonab K here. I'm out of here, y'all. But don't you worry, my girl Napier, the Nubian goddess, is coming through to take care of you for the rest of this afternoon. And of course, I'll be back tonight at midnight for Club 94. In the meantime, stay blessed, stay safe. Remember that I love you and have yourself a wonderful afternoon. It's your girl, Zonab K on 594 WJTT.
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1: 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And see, that's the best part. 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
0: Oh, yeah. Come out here, get your car washed, cool off, cool your car. And, man, we got everything out here for you. We got the car wash. We got the food, lemonade, everything.
1: Everything. And we have some fundraisers going on for the kids as well. So if you want to come out and support that, please come and do it right now. Of course, we're going to be out here until 4 o'clock. But if you still need to keep washing your car, go ahead and do that, okay? It's 24 hours, right?
0: 24-7. You come up here at 2 in the morning. We got the lights on. We got 24 cameras. You're going to be safe.
1: They got cameras. They got the lights. And they also got the best car wash around in the city, locally owned. So make sure you come out here to MVP and Car Wash off of Wilcox Boulevard. It's Ash Nicole wrapping it up for me right here on Power.
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0: 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What's up, Chattanooga? 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
1: It's the Mississippi. 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
2: Nah, that's bad business right
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2: It's not, because half of us is on there to troll or stalk people.
1: Exactly.
2: And I also think that it could be taken out of in the wrong way. Because some things I screenshot out of fascination, like, ooh.
1: Like when you catch Print.
2: Who? Print.
1: Yeah. Print. You know what the girl say when you catch Print.
2: Well, y'all you thinking about a Print?
1: Hey. No, I'm just saying. Wow. That's the type of stuff that women do. I'm just here recently on this tour. I just did with B2K. I was on stage with in my uniform. That's what a lot of the women were saying. I didn't even know women talk like
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1: that.
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1: Because this is the type of stuff we get caught up in. What? You ain't got your damn business on here. What you doing? You done screenshot. I caught you.
3: Yep.
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6: 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We're gonna have a good morning.
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Power 94 WJTT, hanging out with your girl, Napira, the Nubian Goddess, on this Saturday afternoon. Now, Chattanooga, I'm so excited because we are finally shining a light on this year's Community Stars. We want to say a huge thank you to everyone who took the time to nominate some incredible individuals making a difference right here in Chattanooga. Your voices have been heard, and we can't wait to tell these inspiring stories of our 2026 Community Star Award winners. 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So make sure you are listening in throughout the month, because you're going to hear some great stories that from our local heroes who are volunteering and putting the work in the community right here for our 2026 Community Star Award winners. Got more music coming up, so keep it locked. 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

0: Power 94, you know we got your favorite hip-hop and R&B jams on this Saturday afternoon. Hanging out with your girl and the peer of the Nubian Goddess. Y'all, we about to get into this 5 o'clock playlist. 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
1: Yeah. That's how you feel? Yeah. Heartbreak Tay, right? Yeah. Exciting tour.

That's how I feel, right? Yeah. Twice, hey, right? 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

0: 94's WJTT, hanging out with your girl, Napira, the Nubian goddess, on this Saturday afternoon. 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You're welcome. Hanging out with your girl Napira, the Nubian goddess. Keep it locked. I got more on the way. 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
1: 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Somebody tell them people Mr. Hem is here.
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0: 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We are jamming to your favorite hip hop and R&B jams right here inside this All-Star Weekend where the stars are coming out to play. You got one star right here with you, your girl Napira, the Nubian Goddess. 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

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You're hanging out with your girl in the pier, the Nubian Goddess, and we're getting into the 6 o'clock hour. 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
3: She ain't even all that. 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

0: TT hanging out with y'all on this Saturday afternoon. Hope y'all enjoying your weekend, and we're helping you doing it right here on the People Station. Hanging out with your girl Napira, the Nubian Goddess. Now, Chattanooga, I'm going to let you know how you can listen to some exclusive content and figure out what's going on in the city. So keep it locked. 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
13: Oh, it's your boy Fat Smack, Chattanooga, Tennessee. 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
1: Kudoski, you know what I'm saying? 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
2: We the best music while they watching us win. Another anthem upon the
1: biggest you can get, you dig what I'm saying?
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only doing it's gonna make me elevate. 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

0: Power 94 WJTT, man, you're locked here inside the place to be with your boy, CBZ. It's Club 94 coming to your speakers. And look, I hope everybody had a good start to their weekend. Especially shout out to you if you tuned in to your Friday night house party. But now it's time to do it all over again here on Saturday, where I hope all everybody had them a good little day. And look, don't forget, if you go out and about into the city, make sure that you are making those smart decisions, making sure that you're not drinking and driving, making sure that you got an Uber if you are going to be out having a little fun. We want to make sure that you are doing your part as long as everybody else, so that way we can all get home safely. But keep it locked in here. More hits are coming on the way, man. We're just getting started. Power 94.
1: Have you seen this new Instagram feature? 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
2: Nah, that's bad business right
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2: It's not, because half of us is on there to troll or stalk people.
1: Exactly.
2: And I also think that it could be taken out of in the wrong way. Because some things I screenshot out of fascination, like, ooh.
1: Like when you catch Print.
2: Who? Print.
1: Yeah. Print. You know what the girls say when you catch Print. Oh,
2: well, y'all, you thinking about a Print?
1: No, I'm just saying. Wow. That's the type of stuff that women do. I'm just here recently on this tour. I just did with B2K. Which is that I was on stage with in my uniform. That's what a lot of the women were saying. I didn't even know women talk like
2: How
1: that.
2: How did the Instagram leave?
1: Because this is the type of stuff we get caught up in. What? You ain't got no damn business on here. What you doing? You done screenshot. I caught you.
3: Yep. Wait,
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5: 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We're going to have a good morning.
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1: 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It's your boy, Young Jock, man. 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

0: Here inside your number one people station, where you're rocking it with your boy CBZ, man. 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